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1: 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She break it down, she take it low. She's fine as hell, she's about to dough. 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And money, money she making. 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Make you wanna touch her, wanna taste her. 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
2: Hey, what up, girl?
1: Grab my glasses, I'm out the door. I'm gonna hit this city.
2: Let's
1: before
2: go.
1: 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'Cause when I leave for the night, I ain't coming.

0: 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Antenne Thüringen.
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